0: Campbell, Rhinestone Cowboy, originally recorded by Larry Weiss. Remember Larry Weiss?
1: I do not.
2: You trying to get me on something?
0: Yeah, well, I was.
2: Okay. Like, you liar!
0: Yeah, right.
2: Yeah, name the other one. Okay, I can't.
0: Oh, yeah. John Stinklebaum. That was actually in, what was the movie with Stallone and Dolly?
2: The Rhinestone Cowboy.
0: Was that the name of the movie?
2: Wasn't it? Yeah. Larry Weiss.
0: I'm going to find out. Hold on. What was the name of the movie with Stallone and Dolly Parton?
3: Oh, that delightful old ball pairing. It's called Rhinestone. Picture it. Stallone.
0: No, we don't want to hear you tell us about it.
2: Okay. It's Rhinestone. All right. Gotcha. Hey, thanks, AI. Yes,

0: Do you remember there was like a TV special and that was the theme to it?
1: I do not remember like that.
0: Yeah, X's and O's, Trisha Yearwood. I forget what the show was, but anyway.
1: It doesn't matter. That's all we need. Somehow we'll win a trivia contest or a question one day.
0: Don't mess with us on trivia night. We're all up in there. Like, I'd be the first one to go, you know, this was a 21 consecutive number one hit streak. And it all started right here with Alabama and Tennessee River. I would get that one right.
1: Yeah, you will. Well, then here's what you get. You get it played for you. Here's Tennessee River on Honky Tonkin'.

0: This is Willie Nelson, and you're listening to Big D and Bubba.
1: Protect that man at all costs.
2: Absolutely.
1: All right, it's honky-tonkin'. Tracy Lawrence now.

0: Just once, Big D. Just once.
1: What?
0: I would like to go see Garth and have him actually sing that song.
2: Yeah, Bubba hates that. When he puts the microphone out to the crowd and they sing.
0: I paid money to see a lot of sing, artists do, man.
2: And the bigger they get, the more they know the song, the more often that's going to happen.
0: Yeah, but Garth, it's always unanswered prayers. It's always. Just sing it for me once, Garth. I'll go see you five times more if you just do it once for me. Don't tell me which time, but I'll show up and I'll be happy when I get to hear you sing it.
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1: You know what I love about Jody Messina?
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1: No, she always sounds like she's like about to break into a giggle. 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

0: It's Gary Allen on Honky Tonkin' with Big D and Bubba. You know what I was listening to the other day? I was actually listening to Gary Allen, but guess the song.
1: Watching Airplanes?
0: No. Adobe Walls.
1: Ooh.
0: Album cut.
1: Ooh.
0: Everybody needs to go find that
1: deep
0: one.
1: 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Oh, check

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running shoes, a holy pair of jeans. 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